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2: It's time once again for This Day in Country Music, going back through time to look at October the 5th. It was on this day in 1938 in Dublin, Texas, that Johnny Duncan was born. He would score the 1977 number one country hit, It Couldn't Have Been Any Better. In his career, he released 14 studio albums, producing more than 30 singles, including She Can Put Her Shoes Under My Bed Anytime. Duncan passed away in 2006. It was on this day in 1975 that Willie Nelson was at number one on the country singles chart with Blue Eyes Crying in the Rain. Written by songwriter Fred Rose and originally performed by Roy Acuff, the song, taken from his 1975 album Redheaded Stranger, became Nelson's first number one hit as a singer. And it was on this day in 2001 that Reba, an American sitcom starring Reba McEntire, aired for the first time. The show was set in Houston, Texas, and featured Reba McEntire as a wisecracking single mother, Reba Nell Hart, whose dentist ex-husband Brock had left her to marry young, ditzy

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0: Country. 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

And that was Haley Benedict, Things My Mama Says on 96.5 The Ranch. Good morning. How's it going Tuesday? We are chugging along. We're making it through it. If you don't know me, hi, my name is Sierra. I'm filling in for Troy here on 96.5 The Ranch while he enjoys some time off. And don't forget as well, we still have our promotion, the Fast Horse Great Garage Door Rescue on The Ranch. Still going strong. 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The finalists are going to be named on the 23rd of October, and then on the 30th, right at the end of the month, we're going to be making that grand prize draw live from Fast Horse Garage Door in Olds. 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Come on, I want to see them.

0: Good morning. Good morning. How is it going? So we have a very important, you know, holiday coming up. I would say it's one of my favorites, to be honest. It's one of the reasons I love October so much. It's Thanksgiving this weekend. Canadian Thanksgiving. That's going to be super awesome. You can eat your body weight in turkey. You can watch some football if you do that. You can lie on the couch. You could just enjoy having that extra day off if you do. I'm pretty lucky in that my mom is like a phenomenal cook, an amazing cook, renowned around my friend group type of cook. So I'm going to have a phenomenal weekend and I get to take home all of the leftovers as well. Eldest daughter privileges there. But I feel like every family probably has at least one person who can't be trusted with cooking, you know? And for my family, that is my dad. My dad, he's not a culinary genius. He likes to think he is, but the man microwaves eggs, you know? He makes scrambled eggs in the microwave. He makes soup in the microwave. Frankly, anything. And that's scary to me. It's a lot of microwaving that my dad does. So yeah, he doesn't really help out too much with the cooking. When it comes to Thanksgiving dinner, or ever, to be honest with you. So I wanted to ask you this morning, who's the person in your family who isn't trusted with the cooking? Let me know on the Cam Clark Ford text line, 403-556-2206.
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3: Here's one from the Retro Ranch.

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0: Cameron Whitcomb, Kingdom of Fear on 96.5 The Ranch. Good morning. If you missed it earlier, I was asking you, who is the person in your family who can't be trusted with any kind of cooking, any kind of culinary jobs or tasks there? Because Thanksgiving's coming up, and, you know, that involves a lot of cooking. But not everyone in the family contributes equally, necessarily. Like this texter here says, my dad's idea of a grilled cheese is two pieces of toast with Cheese Whiz. Oh boy. That is neither grilled nor cheese. Terrifying. Sent a shiver down my spine. I don't know why it's always dads, you know? I feel like it's always dads. Like 90% of the time that can't do the cooking. I don't know why. Don't know where that comes from, but yeah, it's often the dad. This text here says, my sister is famous for struggling to cook chicken in our family. It's either pink or overcooked, and it's never done exactly right. That's even scarier, honestly, because it's genuinely dangerous, you know? Like, Cheese Whiz is dangerous mentally. Undercooked chicken is dangerous physically, you know? Your sister does medium rare chicken. That's not great.
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1: Olds weather.
2: This afternoon, we're looking at a high of 21 degrees and sunny conditions. Overnight tonight, partly cloudy conditions dropping down to a low of minus 1 and clear conditions by tomorrow morning. High tomorrow, 15 degrees and mainly sunny conditions. Tomorrow night, 0 degrees and clear. For your Thursday, 18 degrees and sunny. Friday, 20 degrees with a mix of sun and cloud. Currently in the area, it is 6 degrees and mainly cloudy.
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0: weather gets colder here, I think, to the worst times of winter. The worst times of the cold weather. And I think one of the worst times of the cold weather, one of the worst experiences you can have is getting into a cold car. It's just not fun. 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
2: I'm Justin Goulet with your information update. Representatives from Olds Council had the chance to network and see what's happening in other municipalities last month during the 2026 AB Munis Convention and Trade Show. Olds Mayor Dan Daly says aging infrastructure and ongoing problems with operations of that infrastructure was a common theme for communities across the province. He adds that Olds is a member of the mid-sized towns group, and they had the opportunity for a special supper meeting while in Edmonton with Alberta's Municipal Affairs Minister Dan Williams.
3: We did discuss our concerns with what's going on with the funding that comes to municipalities, which in turn affects what kind of, how much work we can get done as well within our communities. And so had a great meeting with him and expressed our concerns over that topic area.
2: Mayor Daly adds that they will keep negotiating and keep letting Alberta's government know what the financial pressures are at the municipal level. Unfortunately, he says a very strong message they received from Minister Williams was that there is no additional provincial money for infrastructure available for municipalities at this time. Alberta Grains is hoping to get farmer nominations for director and delegate positions into the bin before the end of this month. All six growing regions in the province are invited to nominate themselves or a fellow farmer. Nominations need to be in by October 28th, with forms available on the Alberta Grains website. Region 2 includes Mountain View County, and there will be elections for one director and three delegates. Meanwhile, experienced producers are also needed to help shape the future of Alberta canola. Nominations are open for directors in a handful of regions, including the one that Mountain View County is part of, Region 8. Nomination forms and more details can be found on the Alberta Canola website, and completed forms need to be submitted by 4 p.m. on October 30th. And today is a big day for the community to slide on down to the Olds Curling Club. General Manager Andy Sweetman says their annual general meeting is this evening at 6:30.
4: We need some people to come out because we've got some positions to fill for this year. From what I understand, we need a president, treasurer, and possibly a secretary, and I believe some directors as well. We've got a few positions to fill for sure, so we're hoping to see a bunch of people come down and help support the club.
2: The Olds Curling Club also has its in-person registration for the upcoming season today from 4 until 6. 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
6: In sports, more than a dozen local competitors head up the trail to Edmonton this week for the 2026 Canadian Finals Rodeo. It starts Wednesday at 6:30 p.m. with the first of five performances at Rogers Place. Zeke Thurston from Big Valley, Ben Anderson from Eckville, and Kyle Wanchuk from Stettler are among the Saddle Bronc riders who will be there. Bull rider Glenn Erickson from Sundry, team roper Trey Galay from Mountain View County are going as well, along with three steer wrestlers from Red Deer County, Brett Marshall, Quinton Brandon, and Landon Beardsworth, plus Innisfail's Ryan Schuckberg. And this region is well represented in tie-down roping as well, with Carstairs Products' Kyle Lucas and Denton Dunham, Bo Cooper from Stettler, Big Valley's Coy Scottipole, and Shane and Jason Smith from Winborne. The major event champions for this year will be crowned on Saturday. Tickets are available online at cfr.ca. And finally, there are nine games coming up tonight around the NHL, including Carolina at Montreal, Nashville at Toronto, and Ottawa at Detroit. Edmonton's next game is tomorrow in Anaheim, while the Calgary Flames are idle until Thursday when they host Colorado. That's your sports update.
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7: This afternoon, we're looking at a high of 21 degrees and sunny conditions. Overnight tonight, partly cloudy conditions, dropping down to a low of -1 and clear conditions by tomorrow morning. High tomorrow, 15 degrees and mainly sunny conditions. Tomorrow night, 0 degrees and clear. For your Thursday, 18 degrees and sunny. Friday, 20 degrees with a mix of sun and cloud. Currently in the area, it is 6 degrees and mainly cloudy.
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0: you're reaching the point in the year where you feel like you really need a getaway. You know, a lot of people are starting to think about vacations. A lot of people are also starting to think about how they can't really afford a vacation, which is completely fair. But we have the opportunity for you to win a pretty sweet getaway here. Full weekend pass for two to the Okanagan International Film Festival. Your all-access tickets to the films, the events, and moments that everyone will be talking about, which is going to be super cool. You get a three-night stay at the Royal Anne Hotel with breakfast included from October 15th to 18th. So coming right up here after Thanksgiving. You also get a round of golf at the Black Mountain Golf Club with $100 to spend at the Grill at Black Mountain and $50 to spend at Callie O'Brien's. The entry is only open until this Friday, though, the 9th at 12 p.m. noon. The winner will be announced that afternoon. So, if you're looking to get into that weekend giveaway, head on to our website, mymountainviewnow.com. You can enter there under the win tab. Good luck!
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0: So we've been talking about one of my favorite long weekends and the long weekend that is coming up, Thanksgiving long weekend. Mostly I love it because there's lots of food. If you know me, I love food. I just love turkey and stuffing and mashed potatoes and cranberry sauce, all of it. It's all so good, you know? It's my favorite, one of my favorite meals of the year, maybe the favorite meal of the year. But I will say, I do get a little tuckered out after eating all that food. You know, just gotta lie down for a little bit afterwards. Does anyone else find that they get very sleepy after Thanksgiving dinner? Like, I know that's a bit of a common trope, you know, like the food coma. Turns out, food coma, caused by the combination of the large meal sizes, carbohydrate intake, and it actually just increases blood flow to your digestive tract, which takes it away from your head, gets you a little sleepy. I know the common myth is the turkey has a tryptophan in it, which apparently is supposed to make you sleepy, but turns out all meat has that, so it's not a turkey-specific thing. Oh, man. I love the nap that comes afterwards, though. You ever, like, hit the couch after Thanksgiving or Christmas dinner? Oh, man. What a nap that will be. Best nap you'll ever take. Anyone else get that? Let me know. Give me a shout on the text line this morning. We can chat about our food comas. Also, coming up in the 8 o'clock hour, we have our interview with country trio from North Vancouver, The Heels. That will be on the air throughout the 8 o'clock hour. It was a lovely interview. They were a ton of fun, and you're going to want to hear it. They're also going to be playing their latest single, Bang for My Buck, live in the studio. So stay tuned for that. That's coming up in the 8 o'clock hour on 96.5 The Ranch.
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0: just a couple minutes' time, we have the Westview Co-op Birthday Club coming up on 96.5 The Ranch. 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The Westview Co-op Birthday Club will be starting just around 7:45-ish here after this next song.
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0: This afternoon, we're looking at a high of 21 degrees and sunny conditions. Overnight tonight, partly cloudy conditions dropping down to a low of minus 1 and clear conditions by tomorrow morning. High tomorrow, 15 degrees and mainly sunny conditions. Tomorrow night, 0 degrees and clear. For your Thursday, 18 degrees and sunny. Friday, 20 degrees with a mix of sun and cloud. Currently in the area, it is 6 degrees and mainly cloudy.
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2: Hey, good morning. We'd love to wish our 2-year-old grandson, Jack Neufeld, a very happy birthday, and the greetings are coming from Grammy and Pappy.
1: Awesome. Love it, guys. Thank you so much.
2: Thank you. Bye.
1: Bye. Good morning, Birthday Club.
3: Good morning. I would like to wish Candace Blaine a very happy birthday, and the greetings are coming from Grandma Joyce.
1: Alrighty. Thank you very much.
3: Thank you.
1: Alrighty, 403-556-2206 is the number to call or to text to get in your birthday wishes here. Some October the 6th birthdays. Oh, first let's go to the phones. Good morning, Birthday Club.
4: Oh, hello.
1: Hi, how's it going?
4: You?
1: Very good.
4: There is a courier happy birthday from me.
1: Alrighty, thank you very much.
4: Thank you so much.
1: Alrighty. 403-556-2206. 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We'll go for another couple minutes here before we wrap things up. Some October 6th birthdays, by the way, include LeBron James' son. That's probably the biggest one on the docket for today. Bronny James is 21 years old today. I always think it's impressive how he plays alongside his dad. It's cool when that happens in sports. Reminds me of Gordie Howe and his sons. That was cool. Addison Rae is also 25 today. You may not know her. Your kids probably do, but that's okay. To be honest, I don't really know her either. But my brothers do. Good morning, Birthday Club.
5: Hi there. 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
1: 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Sorry, computer things. 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Let's draw a name. Where's my papers? 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
1: I'm Justin Goulet with your information update. Representatives from Old Council had the chance to network and see what's happening in other municipalities last month during the 2026 AB Munis Convention and Trade Show. Old Mayor Dan Daly says aging infrastructure and ongoing problems with operations of that infrastructure was a common theme for communities across the province. He adds that Olds is a member of the mid-sized towns group, and they had the opportunity for a special supper meeting while in Edmonton with Alberta's Municipal Affairs Minister Dan Williams.
2: We did discuss our concerns with what's going on with the funding that comes to municipalities, which in turn affects what kind of, you know, how much work we can get done as well within our communities. And so had a great meeting with him and expressed our concerns over that topic area.
1: Mayor Daly adds that they will keep negotiating and keep letting Alberta's government know what the financial pressures are at the municipal level. Unfortunately, he says a very strong message they received from Minister Williams was that there is no additional provincial money for infrastructure available for municipalities at this time. Alberta Grains is hoping to get farmer nominations for director and delegate positions into the bin before the end of this month. All six growing regions in the province are invited to nominate themselves or a fellow farmer. Nominations need to be in by October 28th, with forms available on the Alberta Grains website. Region 2 includes Mountain View County, and there will be elections for one director and three delegates. Meanwhile, experienced producers are also needed to help shape the future of Alberta canola. Nominations are open for directors in a handful of regions, including the one that Mountain View County is part of, Region 8. Nomination forms and more details can be found on the Alberta Canola website, and completed forms need to be submitted by 4 p.m. on October 30th. And today is a big day for the community to slide on down to the Olds Curling Club. General Manager Andy Sweetman says their annual general meeting is this evening at 6:30.
3: We need some people to come out because we've got some positions to fill for this year. From what I understand, we need a president, treasurer, and possibly a secretary, and I believe some directors as well. We've got a few positions to fill for sure, so we're hoping to see a bunch of people come down and help support the club.
1: The Olds Curling Club also has its in-person registration for the upcoming season today from 4 until 6. For these stories and others, you can visit our website, MyMountainViewNow.com.
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4: In sports, more than a dozen local competitors head up the trail to Edmonton this week for the 2026 Canadian Finals Rodeo. It starts Wednesday at 6:30 p.m. with the first of five performances at Rogers Place. Zeke Thurston from Big Valley, Ben Anderson from Eckville, and Kyle Wanchuk from Stettler are among the Saddle Bronc riders who will be there. Bull rider Glenn Erickson from Sundry, team roper Trey Gallet from Mountain View County are going as well, along with three steer wrestlers from Red Deer County, Brett Marshall, Quinton Brandon, and Landon Beardsworth, plus Innisfail's Ryan Schuckberg. And this region is well represented in tie-down roping as well, with Carstairs Products' Kyle Lucas and Denton Dunham, Bo Cooper from Stettler, Big Valley's Coy Scottipole, and Shane and Jason Smith from Winborn. The major event champions for this year will be crowned on Saturday. Tickets are available online at cfr.ca. And finally, there are nine games coming up tonight around the NHL, including Carolina at Montreal, Nashville at Toronto, and Ottawa at Detroit. Edmonton's next game is tomorrow in Anaheim, while the Calgary Flames are idle until Thursday when they host Colorado. That's your sports update.
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5: This afternoon, we're looking at a high of 21 degrees and sunny conditions. Overnight tonight, partly cloudy conditions dropping down to a low of minus 1 and clear conditions by tomorrow morning. High tomorrow, 15 degrees and mainly sunny conditions. Tomorrow night, 0 degrees and clear. For your Thursday, 18 degrees and sunny. Friday, 20 degrees with a mix of sun and cloud. Currently in the area, it is 6 degrees and mainly cloudy.
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0: I recently got the chance to sit down with our friends from North Vancouver, The Heels, the country music trio. Our interview follows. So first question I had for you guys is, how did you three become The Heels? What's the story behind that?
1: Well, Kyla has two restaurants in North Vancouver where we met, and she, the restaurant owner, and Brittany was working at the restaurant as a barista, and then I was a regular customer. So we met in the same community of North Vancouver and just started playing music to feel good and feel better, and then came The Heels.
2: We would play music at the cafe, like, after hours. We'd gather and,
3: we healed ourselves through music.
0: Yeah. Thus the name.
4: Yes. There you go.
0: There you go, yeah. So what have you guys been up to over the past year-ish since we last kind of talked?
3: Trains, planes, automobiles. All of the above.
1: Yeah. A lot of shows, a lot of traveling. This year we had some neat shows that we played. We did the FIFA World Cup Festival in Vancouver. We opened for Alabama and Wisconsin this past September, and that was our first arena show with a full band. It was our third time opening for the band, but the first couple times we were doing it acoustically. So, yeah, we've had a lot of really cool. We've released a new single, Bang for My Buck.
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0: I recently got the chance to sit down with our friends from North Vancouver, The Heels, the country music trio. Our interview follows.
1: Do you have a favorite, like, standout moment from the past year, either individually or as a group?
2: I think for me, it would be playing the arena show.
3: For Alabama,
2: yeah. For sure. I don't think there's anything better than hearing your vocals in such a huge space. I mean, aside from the Gorge, that's on the list. Arena shows are great.
1: Mm-hmm. Do you guys have a different one, or just collectively Alabama? That does sound pretty cool. So.
3: Yeah, I think Alabama's been the highlight. I mean, we've done some, like Bobby said, like FIFA, and was the Grey Cup last year? No, that was the year before. We've done some cool things, but yeah. Alabama was
0: humble brag.
1: Yeah,
4: just recollecting.
1: Yeah. Do you guys kind of remember where you were or what you were doing when you realized how much things were kind of blowing up for you? Like, I know you had Hush Money take off kind of internationally, hit number one in France, which is super cool. Do you remember kind of what that felt like in the moment?
2: I remember the check that we got. I remember that day. And I was like, oh, this is working.
1: Mm-hmm. I can do this.
0: Yeah. Stay tuned. Our interview with The Heels continues on 96.5 The Ranch.
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0: I recently got the chance to sit down with our friends from North Vancouver, The Heels, the country music trio. Our interview follows.
1: It kind of takes time for it to catch up. Like when it happens in the moment, then it takes time to catch up, whether that's recognition online or awards or however you kind of deem your success. Sometimes it does take a little while for everything to come full circle when something really takes off. So I don't know if I really remember a specific date where I felt like things were really changing for us, but I think we started to get a lot more full band shows. Mm-hmm. The team started growing. Mm-hmm. There was just things that felt, you know, like the things were changing. The audiences were bigger. The rooms that we were playing were bigger. From
2: yeah, feedback from people like has progressively gotten better, of course.
0: Oh, yeah.
2: I think those kinds of, that kind of feedback, too. You're like, oh, okay, we're, you know, making.
0: We're a big deal.
2: Yeah. Well, we're just growing. We're getting better. Yeah. And yeah, so that's kind of exciting. And then, like, every accolade is a different excitement.
0: Yeah. That's super cool. Stay tuned. Our interview with The Heels continues on 96.5 The Ranch.
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3: Olds weather.
0: This afternoon, we're looking at a high of 21 degrees and sunny conditions. Overnight tonight, partly cloudy conditions dropping down to a low of -1 and clear conditions by tomorrow morning. High tomorrow, 15 degrees and mainly sunny conditions. Tomorrow night, 0 degrees and clear. For your Thursday, 18 degrees and sunny. Friday, 20 degrees with a mix of sun and cloud. Currently in the area, it is 6 degrees and mainly cloudy.
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0: I recently got the chance to sit down with our friends from North Vancouver, The Heels, the country music trio. Our interview follows. And I was going to ask, you guys are going to be playing a song for us today. Do you want to tell us a bit about that song, maybe the story behind it?
1: Yes. It's a real bang for your buck.
2: It's a banger.
3: Yeah, it's our latest single. We were in Nashville writing songs for a couple of years, so to be able to support ourselves there, we kind of had to take a break from recording music and releasing music, so we're really excited to have a new single out, and we wrote it with John Kleinbell, Scott Barrier, Danny J, and we just wanted something that was fun and catchy, something that was you want to drive to, feel good, dance to. Yeah, so that's what this is, and we hope you go and listen to it online in its full production form, and we'll try to do it as big and loud and proud as we can.
1: Mm-hmm.
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1: I'm Justin Goulet with your information update. Representatives from Olds Council had the chance to network and see what's happening in other municipalities last month during the 2026 AB Munis Convention and Trade Show. Olds Mayor Dan Daly says aging infrastructure and ongoing problems with operations of that infrastructure was a common theme for communities across the province. He adds that Olds is a member of the mid-sized towns group, and they had the opportunity for a special supper meeting while in Edmonton with Alberta's Municipal Affairs Minister Dan Williams.
2: We did discuss our concerns with what's going on with the funding that comes to municipalities, which in turn affects what kind of, you know, how much work we can get done as well within our communities. And so had a great meeting with him and expressed our concerns over that topic area.
1: Mayor Daly adds that they will keep negotiating and keep letting Alberta's government know what the financial pressures are at the municipal level. Unfortunately, he says a very strong message they received from Minister Williams was that there is no additional provincial money for infrastructure available for municipalities at this time. Alberta Grains is hoping to get farmer nominations for director and delegate positions into the bin before the end of this month. All six growing regions in the province are invited to nominate themselves or a fellow farmer. Nominations need to be in by October 28th, with forms available on the Alberta Grains website. Region 2 includes Mountain View County, and there will be elections for one director and three delegates. Meanwhile, experienced producers are also needed to help shape the future of Alberta canola. Nominations are open for directors in a handful of regions, including the one that Mountain View County is part of, Region 8. Nomination forms and more details can be found on the Alberta Canola website, and completed forms need to be submitted by 4 p.m. on October 30th. And today is a big day for the community to slide on down to the Olds Curling Club. General Manager Andy Sweetman says their annual general meeting is this evening at 6:30.
3: We need some people to come out because we've got some positions to fill for this year. From what I understand, we need a president, treasurer, and possibly a secretary, and I believe some directors as well. We've got a few positions to fill for sure, so we're hoping to see a bunch of people come down and help support the club.
1: The Olds Curling Club also has its in-person registration for the upcoming season today from 4 until 6. For these stories and others, you can visit our website, MyMountainViewNow.com.
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5: In sports, more than a dozen local competitors head up the trail to Edmonton this week for the 2026 Canadian Finals Rodeo. It starts Wednesday at 6:30 p.m. with the first of five performances at Rogers Place. Zeke Thurston from Big Valley, Ben Anderson from Ackville, and Kyle Wanchuk from Stettler are among the Saddle Bronc riders who will be there. Bull rider Glenn Erickson from Sundry, team roper Trey Gallet from Mountain View County are going as well, along with three steer wrestlers from Red Deer County, Brett Marshall, Quinton Brandon, and Landon Beardsworth, plus Innisfail's Ryan Schuckberg. And this region is well represented in tie-down roping as well, with Carstairs Products' Kyle Lucas and Denton Dunham, Bo Cooper from Stettler, Big Valley's Coy Scottipole, and Shane and Jason Smith from Winborn. The major event champions for this year will be crowned on Saturday. Tickets are available online at cfr.ca. And finally, there are nine games coming up tonight around the NHL, including Carolina at Montreal, Nashville at Toronto, and Ottawa at Detroit. Edmonton's next game is tomorrow in Anaheim, while the Calgary Flames are idle until Thursday when they host Colorado. That's your sports update.
0: Olds weather.
6: This afternoon, we're looking at a high of 21 degrees and sunny conditions. Overnight tonight, partly cloudy conditions dropping down to a low of minus 1 and clear conditions by tomorrow morning. High tomorrow, 15 degrees and mainly sunny conditions. Tomorrow night, 0 degrees and clear. For your Thursday, 18 degrees and sunny. Friday, 20 degrees with a mix of sun and cloud. Currently in the area, it is 6 degrees and mainly cloudy.
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6: 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All right, we have a Massey Ferguson 8150 tractor loader, grapple front wheel assist, 8,000 hours, pictures on request. 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Four new Toyo G3 Ice M&S studded winter tires on new steel rims. 215-55R17 for $1,200. 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It has five cycles. 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And a seed sprayer for $5. You can call 403-335-3483 in Didsbury. We also had a submission come through on the website, mymountainviewnow.com, under the Trading Post tab there. 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Alrighty. 403-556-2206 is the number to call or text. 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If you have anything that you're looking to buy, sell, or trade. Phone lines are open as well. It's up to your preference here. And don't forget, we do have the Fast Horse Great Garage Door Rescue still going down on the ranch. 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No worries. 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You can also check out the contest page on mymountainviewnow.com. And speaking of mymountainviewnow.com, we did have that listing come through on the website for those hockey bags. Four hockey bags for sale, two senior hockey bags on wheels for $50, two junior hockey bags for $20, and a padded snowboard bag, $75. You can phone 403-688-8801 if you're interested in those bags there. Also on the text line, winter tires for sale. They had four Toyo G3 Ice M&S studded winter tires on new steel rims. The size of those tires, by the way, 215-55R17 for $1,200. They also have a McClary dryer as new extra larger capacity, five cycles, $200, and a seed sprayer for $5. If you're interested in any of those items, you can give them a call. They're in Didsbury, 403-335-3483. Alrighty. Also on the text line earlier, we did have that Massey Ferguson 8150 tractor loader, grapple front wheel assist, 8,000 hours, pictures on request, 403-371-7980 is the number for that Massey Ferguson there. Also on the text line, a for sale 2007 Ford Escape front-wheel drive. It has a bit of rust and a few blemishes, but it comes with almost new winter tires on extra set of rims. It's a very reliable vehicle, but it is no longer needed. It is currently not registered, and they are asking $1,950, or best offer there, 15 minutes east of Olds. 403-556-3814 is the number for that one. Okay. Good morning, Trading Post.
10: Good morning. Okay, there you go.
6: Hello?
11: Good morning.
6: Good morning.
11: I have some hay crop available for harvesting on the west side of Red Deer, 7 kilometers west on 11A. 50 acres of grass hay, heavy crop. 403-358-1684.
6: Alrighty. Thank you very much. Alrighty. 403-556-2206 is our number to get in touch with by call or by text, whichever you prefer here. And you could also check out our online submission form after the show if you would like as well. On the text line right now, we have a new RV cover. It fits a travel trailer 33 to 35 feet, $250 there. And an easy heavy-duty RV slide-out stabilizers, 2 for $75. They are in Sundry. Phone number there, 403-793-4310. Also on the text line right now, for sale Champion Power Equipment, 22cc grass trimmer, 16-inch cutting head. Mixed gas, runs good, in good condition. Owner's manual is included, and they're asking $125 for that. Also, a Karcher Commercial Eco Wet Vac. It works. It's in good condition. All the attachments are there. They're asking $250 for that. Best offer on both. You could call. You could text 403-559-8443 for those items there. Also on the text line right now, for sale a 2007 Class C motorhome. It's a 29-foot, great condition. They're asking $38,000 for that or best offer. And you can give them a call at 403-631-2346 for those item, for that item there. Excuse me. All right. Another text here says wanting to buy a Huff 60-wheel loader, 403-396-8629. If you've got that Huff 60-wheel loader, they'd like to talk to you. 403-556-2206 is our number to call or to text. We'll go for about another 10 minutes here, and then we will take a quick break, and then we'll be back, going till about 9:30. Good morning, Trading Post.
10: Hello.
6: Good morning.
10: Oh, hello. We had just called about the hay crop that we need someone to come and take it down and bale it, but anyway... We got timed out. Didn't know if you got the number.
6: Oh, yeah. Yeah, I got the number. Don't worry. It was 403-358-1684. Okay. Is that correct?
10: That's the one, yeah.
6: Alrighty, perfect.
10: Okay.
6: Thank you very much. Yeah, have a good
10: Have a good day.
6: Bye. Alrighty. 403-556-2206. The number to call or to text here. Okay, we got another text here, says wanting to buy scrap vehicles and lead batteries, 403-396-8629. Also, someone on the text line is looking for good used cattle squeeze in good shape, 403-586-0343. If you could help them out with that there. That is the number to do so, 403-556-2206. Also on the text line, a 2012 Ram 3500, excuse me, Mega Cab Dually, no rust, new transmission, it has 294 kilometers, 294,000 located near Markerville. They're asking $35,000 or best offer, and you could text Ryan 403-376-4990 for more details. My apologies. I don't know why I struggled so much with reading that one. Also for sale on the text line, two pair of Wrangler's ladies jeans. They're size 1034 leg. You could call or text 587 252 46-11. Alrighty, 403-556-2206 is our number to call or text. This text here on the Cam Clark Ford text line says, every Tuesday and Friday, beginners line dance at the Olds and District Evergreen Club. It is from 9:30 until 10:30 a.m. every Tuesday. Absolute beginners line dance class at 11 a.m. It is at the Evergreen Center in Olds, 5237 52nd Street in Olds. You could come out, have a great time. It's open to everyone 50-plus years young. Membership is only $25 from October the 1st until September the 30th of next year, and $1 every time you join an activity. Every Tuesday, 12:45 p.m. floor curling. Every Tuesday at 1 p.m. crafting. Come out and meet other seniors. You could also check out their Facebook page, Olds and Evergreen, Olds and District Evergreen Club. Holy cow. Alrighty, 403-556-2206, the number to call or to text right now, as the sun makes its way drifting into my eyes. I'll have to grab the blinds during the break here. We'll go for another few minutes. Till about 9:30, we'll take a break somewhere in the middle of that there as well. And don't forget, if you do miss the show or you miss a phone number, no sweat, check out our online submission form, mymountainviewnow.com. Under the Trading Post tab, you can find all of the items from the past week there. So if there's anything you're interested in checking out on there, by all means, do so. Also, don't forget, it is Fire Prevention Week this week, and there is an open house at the Olds Fire Hall tomorrow. Might be interested, take the kids out, see the fire hall. Wednesday, October the 7th, that is tomorrow, from 6 until 8 p.m., for their annual open house at the Fire Hall on 65th Ave. OFD will have a number of interactive stations, and all their trucks will be on display. So it'll be a good time for families, kids of all ages, and check that out as well. That's going to be tomorrow at the Olds Fire Hall from 6 until 8 p.m. for their open house there. That's going to be super cool. Is it bad that as a fully grown adult, I want to go check out the fire trucks? You know, I don't know if that's embarrassing or not. I just find them really neat. Planes, trains, and automobiles. 403-556-2206 is our phone number there for you, if you're interested. Don't forget, we had that submission come through online as well for those hockey bags. 4 hockey bags for sale. 2 senior hockey bags on wheels, $50. 2 junior hockey bags, $20. And that padded snowboard bag as well for $75. You can give them a call, 403-688-8801, if you're interested there. 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Alrighty. 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Also, someone's wanting to buy a Huff 60 wheel loader, 403-396-8629. I can hear the train. I can hear it through my headphones. Oh, boy. I always hate when that happens. One of my biggest pet peeves. Having the station right next to the tracks is, man, you can hear that rumble, hey? It sounds terrifying sometimes. I won't lie to you. Also on the text line, we had for sale two pairs of Wranglers, ladies size jeans. They're 1034 leg. You could call or text 587-252-4611. Or 4611 there for you. Also on the text line, a 2012 Ram 3500 Mega Cab Dually. No rust, new transmission. It has 294 kilometers, located near Markerville. They're asking $35,000 or best offer there. Phone number you could text there, 403-376-4990 for more details. It is the Century 21 Bravo Realty Trading Post, 403-556-2206. We got a text here. 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Phone number for that, 403-8155. Whoa, let me give that another read. 403-8155. Yeah, 802. Excuse me. Holy cow. Alrighty, 403-556-2206. We'll go for about another minute here before we take a very quick break. And then we'll be back with more Trading Posts for you, going until about 9:30-ish. And then, of course, the Trading Post returns every day, every weekday, I should say, at just after the 9 o'clock news. Around 9:05-ish is the best way to think of it, until about 9:30. Okay, let's see if we got anything new to check out here. Where did that text go? Scrolling. All right, we had that text looking to buy a good used cattle squeeze in good shape. You could give them a call, 403-586-0343 for you there. 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Alrighty, you could get your text in during the break, but we are going to go to break, and when we come back, we'll have more Century 21 Bravo Realty Trading Post for you on 96.5 The Ranch.
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6: Alrighty, and we are back. The Century 21 Bravo Realty Trading Post continues here on 96.5 The Ranch. Phone number to call or text, 403-556-2206. We're going to go for five more minutes here before we wrap things up for your Tuesday. This text here on the Cam Clark Ford text line says, for sale, large round bales of Timothy hay, no rain, west of Olds. You could call or text 403-586-4286 for you there. 403-586-4286 for those large round bales of Timothy hay, no rain, west of Olds. Alrighty, 403-556-2206. We had for sale that folding hitch to pull pickup behind equipment. It fits cross iron bumper perfectly. $400 for that or best offer. Phone number for that one was 403-815-5802 for you there. Also, we had one barrel of two-year-old diesel fuel. They're asking $200 for it. 403-3183-237 in the Leslieville area for you there. Alrighty. And don't forget, after the show, you could also submit your items through the online submission form. That is always open, 24/7, 365, to get your items in for the next edition of the Trading Post, which will be tomorrow, just after the 9 o'clock news. On the text line, there is a couch for sale. It's like new. It's gray, $150. 403-479-4158. Also, we have the county putting on that harvest lunch on October the 29th at the Mountain View County office on Township Road 320. Lunch is going to be served there between 11 a.m. and 1 p.m. on the 29th. It's a free, delicious lunch in celebration of the harvest season. You can celebrate the spirit of gratitude as we recognize our farming community. That's going to be super nice. I've never seen anyone complain about a free lunch. Oh, boy. Also, don't forget, we have that Fire Prevention Week open house at the Olds Fire Hall. That is tomorrow, October the 7th, from 6 until 8 p.m. at the Fire Hall on 65th Avenue in Olds. They'll have a number of interactive stations. All the trucks will be on display. It'll be a great time for families and kids of all ages to check it out. And secretly, I do want to go. Oh, man, it might be fun. I don't know. We'll see. We'll see. I don't know if that's embarrassing or not. Probably is, but that's all right. That is A-okay. 403-556-2206. We'll go for another couple minutes here before we wrap things up. Also, don't forget as well, we do still have the Fast Horse Great Garage Door Rescue on the ranch. If you send us a picture of your old garage door, you'll be entered to win a brand new 16x7 or 18 insulated garage door from Fast Horse, which might be nice this winter. If you missed it earlier on the show, we were talking about how it feels getting into a cold car in the morning during the winter. Oh man, no matter how bundled up you are, getting into a cold car sucks. It's not fun. Not fun at all. So wouldn't it be nice to have a brand new garage door, insulated garage door, to keep out that cold so your car could be a little bit warmer before you head off to work? As a bonus, by the way, everyone who enters receives 20% off a new garage door from Fast Horse. We have in that grand prize draw on the 30th of October. You could check out our contest page on our website, mymountainviewnow.com. You could also submit your garage door on there as well to be entered in to win. 403-556-2206, checking for any last-minute entries here, any last-minute offers, anything you're looking to buy, sell, or trade before we wrap things up for the Tuesday, October 6th edition of the Trading Post. Don't forget as well, all of the listings for today will be on the website about an hour after the show. So if you missed a phone number, missed a digit, missed an item that sounded interesting, they will be up there for you about an hour after the show. Give or take, roughly, depending on how fast my fingers can type. Alrighty. Just about to wrap things up here, just waiting to see if any last-minute submissions come through. Don't worry if you didn't get yours in. Head on to our website. We have an online submission form there for you as well. I think that's going to do it for me. Let's just give it one last refresh. Okay, I think we're good. 403-556-2206 if you got any last-minute things you want to throw on the text line. But other than that, I believe we are good for today. Thank you so much for listening to the Century 21 Bravo Realty Trading Post. We'll see you tomorrow.
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0: find it highly entertaining when that song gets scheduled to play after the Trading Post. 7500 OBO Tim McGraw on 96.5 The Ranch. Good morning. How's it going? You got Sierra here filling in for Troy this morning. Thanksgiving's this weekend. That's nice. Lots to look forward to with that as we all eat our body weight in turkey. We all look forward to the food and to the family time, and, you know, we try to ignore how much it's going to cost us, how much it's supposed to set us back. And I remember last year I read a report, I believe it was out of Dalhousie University, about how much that Thanksgiving dinner is going to cost Canadians. And I read again, I looked it up because I was curious to see how much it had changed. And to be honest with you, it's still, I think, way lower than it should be. The turkey meal in 2026, apparently for a family of four, is going to set you back $35.72. I'll be honest, that seems insanely low to me. I don't know if it's just my family spends a lot on Thanksgiving. I don't know if we spend more than the average Canadian household. Then again, we are a family of five, and my parents do have people over as well. But I would say my family probably spends over $500 on Thanksgiving. I would have to consult my parents to make sure, but, you know, I don't think it's $35 that we're spending. I wanted to ask you, though, how much do you think that you'll be spending this Thanksgiving? Will it be $35? Will it be more than $35? Let me know on the Cam Clark Ford text line.
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4: Whether it's slick, windy, bumper to bumper, or smooth sailing, we'll keep you posted. 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
5: Olds Weather.
6: This afternoon, we're looking at a high of 21 degrees and sunny conditions. Overnight tonight, partly cloudy conditions, dropping down to a low of -1 and clear conditions by tomorrow morning. High tomorrow, 15 degrees and mainly sunny conditions. Tomorrow night, 0 degrees and clear. For your Thursday, 18 degrees and sunny. Friday, 20 degrees with a mix of sun and cloud. Currently in the area, it is 6 degrees and mainly cloudy.
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0: Just before we wrap things up here, I was asking you, how much do you think you're going to be spending on Thanksgiving this year? Maybe you've already spent a ton of money. Maybe you've got the turkey in the freezer. How much did you spend on it? Because apparently, I gave it a Google, and the average Canadian household, families of four, are apparently, big asterisk here, going to be spending $35.72. And I don't believe it for a second. That seems insanely low to me. So, I don't know. I'm asking you guys, how much you're spending? This text here says we're hosting all of the extended family. Cousins, grandparents, grandkids, everyone. It'll be over $1,000. Youch! Youch, that hurts. Apparently, I also gave it a Google. The most costly part of the meal is the turkey for most people in Canada. And I find that makes complete sense. They also said in the study that Thanksgiving will get absurdly more expensive for you if you're planning on having an alternative protein. Like, instead of your turkey, you have lamb. And even lobster was on there as the most expensive Thanksgiving dinner option. Is anyone having lobster for Thanksgiving? That's very fancy for a Thanksgiving dinner. Anyways, that's going to do it for me. Have a phenomenal rest of your Tuesday. I'll see you tomorrow for your Wednesday. Goodbye.
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2: Time for another edition of This Day in Country Music as we look at October 6th through the years. It was on this day in 1966 in Midwest City, Oklahoma, that Tim Rushlow was born. Between 1991 and 1997, Rushlow was the co-lead vocalist of the country music band Little Texas. After Little Texas disbanded in 97, Rushlow began a solo career and scored the 2000 top 10 hit, She Misses Him. It was on this day in 1983 that George Strait released his third studio album, Right or Wrong, which would become his first number one on the country album charts. The singles You Look So Good in Love, which was Strait's first song to have a music video, Right or Wrong, and Let's Fall to Pieces Together, all topped the Hot Country Singles chart. And it was on this day in 1996 that Tim McGraw married Faith Hill and quickly became country music's most visible couple. Their friendship grew into romance during their successful Spontaneous Combustion tour that year. That's a look at This Day in Country Music.
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1: Olds weather.
7: This afternoon, we're looking at a high of 21 degrees and sunny conditions. Overnight tonight, partly cloudy conditions dropping down to a low of minus 1 and clear conditions by tomorrow morning. High tomorrow, 15 degrees and mainly sunny conditions. Tomorrow night, 0 degrees and clear. For your Thursday, 18 degrees and sunny. Friday, 20 degrees with a mix of sun and cloud. Currently in the area, it is 6 degrees and mainly cloudy.
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Lainey Wilson with Phone Keys Wallet on 96.5 The Ranch. Hey, don't forget about Saturday. It's going to be lots of fun down in Sundry. The EMS, RCMP, and the Sundry Fire Department Tri-Service Harvest Ball will be happening at the Sundry Community Center. Cocktails start at 6, dinner is at 7, and then dancing and live entertainment as well from TC and Company. Now, you can get your tickets early, $50 or $60 at the door, and all the proceeds going towards the Veterans Homecoming Park. A great chance to get out for a night and celebrate Sundry's first responders. Here's Zach Topp with I Never Lie on 96.5 The Ranch.

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3: Whether it's slick, windy, bumper to bumper, or smooth sailing, we'll keep you posted. 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
4: This afternoon, we're looking at a high of 21 degrees and sunny conditions. Overnight tonight, partly cloudy conditions, dropping down to a low of minus 1 and clear conditions by tomorrow morning. High tomorrow, 15 degrees and mainly sunny conditions. Tomorrow night, 0 degrees and clear. For your Thursday, 18 degrees and sunny. Friday, 20 degrees with a mix of sun and cloud. Currently in the area, it is 6 degrees and mainly cloudy.
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Cameron Winkholm with Kingdom of Fear on 96.5 The Ranch. Hey, the Olds Grizzlies are sitting on top of the Alberta Junior Hockey League standings. They picked up 3 of a possible 4 points over the weekend, and Olds dropped a close one there on the weekend on Friday against Lloydminster, 4-3, and then they bounced back on Sunday with a convincing 5-1 win over the Calgary Canucks. Now that is putting the Grizzlies at 4-1-1 with 9 points. And they're back on the road this Saturday in Drumheller. And their next home game is October 13th against the Grand Prairie Storm. Here's Kenny Chesney with Knowing You on 96.5 The Ranch.

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1: 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We weigh them on two scales here to speed up the whole process, and we put a good sort on them, too. That's going to happen this week right here at Olds Auction Market. Selling

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1: I'm Justin Goulet with your information update. Representatives from Old Council had the chance to network and see what's happening in other municipalities last month during the 2026 AB Munis Convention and Trade Show. Old Mayor Dan Daly says aging infrastructure and ongoing problems with operations of that infrastructure was a common theme for communities across the province. He adds that Olds is a member of the mid-sized towns group, and they had the opportunity for a special supper meeting while in Edmonton with Alberta's Municipal Affairs Minister Dan Williams.
2: We did discuss our concerns with what's going on with the funding that comes to municipalities, which in turn affects what kind of, you know, how much work we can get done as well within our communities. And so had a great meeting with him and expressed our concerns over that topic area.
1: Mayor Daly adds that they will keep negotiating and keep letting Alberta's government know what the financial pressures are at the municipal level. Unfortunately, he says a very strong message they received from Minister Williams was that there is no additional provincial money for infrastructure available for municipalities at this time. Alberta Grains is hoping to get farmer nominations for director and delegate positions into the bin before the end of this month. All six growing regions in the province are invited to nominate themselves or a fellow farmer. Nominations need to be in by October 28th, with forms available on the Alberta Grains website. Region 2 includes Mountain View County, and there will be elections for one director and three delegates. Meanwhile, experienced producers are also needed to help shape the future of Alberta canola. Nominations are open for directors in a handful of regions, including the one that Mountain View County is part of, Region 8. Nomination forms and more details can be found on the Alberta Canola website, and completed forms need to be submitted by 4 p.m. on October 30th. And today is a big day for the community to slide on down to the Olds Curling Club. General Manager Andy Sweetman says their annual general meeting is this evening at 6:30.
3: We need some people to come out because we've got some positions to fill for this year. From what I understand, we need a president, treasurer, and possibly a secretary, and I believe some directors as well. We've got a few positions to fill for sure, so we're hoping to see a bunch of people come down and help support the club.
1: The Olds Curling Club also has its in-person registration for the upcoming season today from 4 until 6. For these stories and others, you can visit our website, MyMountainViewNow.com.
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5: In sports, more than a dozen local competitors head up the trail to Edmonton this week for the 2026 Canadian Finals Rodeo. It starts Wednesday at 6:30 p.m. with the first of five performances at Rogers Place. Zeke Thurston from Big Valley, Ben Anderson from Macville, and Kyle Wanchuk from Stettler are among the Saddle Bronc riders who will be there. Bull rider Glenn Erickson from Sundry, team roper Trey Galay from Mountain View County are going as well, along with three steer wrestlers from Red Deer County, Brett Marshall, Quinton Brandon, and Landon Beardsworth, plus Innisfail's Ryan Schuckberg. And this region is well represented in tie-down roping as well, with Carstairs Products' Kyle Lucas and Denton Dunham, Bo Cooper from Stettler, Big Valley's Coy Scottipol, and Shane and Jason Smith from Winborn. The major event champions for this year will be crowned on Saturday. Tickets are available online at cfr.ca. And finally, there are nine games coming up tonight around the NHL, including Carolina at Montreal, Nashville at Toronto, and Ottawa at Detroit. Edmonton's next game is tomorrow in Anaheim, while the Calgary Flames are idle until Thursday when they host Colorado. That's your sports update.
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6: This afternoon, we're looking at a high of 21 degrees and sunny conditions. Overnight tonight, partly cloudy conditions, dropping down to a low of minus 1 and clear conditions by tomorrow morning. High tomorrow, 15 degrees and mainly sunny conditions. Tomorrow night, 0 degrees and clear. For your Thursday, 18 degrees and sunny. Friday, 20 degrees with a mix of sun and cloud. Currently in the area, it is 6 degrees and mainly cloudy.
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11: I'm Olivia Taylor for Rural Roots Canada. Cattle OS is testing voice artificial intelligence as a way to make record keeping easier for cattle producers. The company was co-founded by CEO Pavan Balani and Chief Technology Officer Hashim Farouk. After interviewing more than 200 agricultural producers, they decided to focus on cattle. The founders say many producers still rely on paper and notebooks because they lack suitable record-keeping software. Farouk says early testing found that entering information remained a challenge.
9: A big thing that we noticed with our first 5 pilots was it was really hard for them to still enter the data into the platform. So we wanted to do low friction inputs with high value outputs. And how do we get there? So our first feature to the market is a voice AI.
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14: 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In the pulse markets, nearby red lentils remain at 23 cents per pound and yellow peas are trading at 9.25 per bushel. 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
0: Olds weather.
6: This afternoon, we're looking at a high of 21 degrees and sunny conditions. Overnight tonight, partly cloudy conditions dropping down to a low of minus one and clear conditions by tomorrow morning. High tomorrow, 15 degrees and mainly sunny conditions. Tomorrow night, 0 degrees and clear. For your Thursday, 18 degrees and sunny. Friday, 20 degrees with a mix of sun and cloud. Currently in the area, it is 6 degrees and mainly cloudy.
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Dallas Smith with Good Time Goes, little Texas in there too, with God Bless Texas. It's Tandy here with you during the day shift. Now, I saw this, and we all kind of collect different things. Myself, I love to collect coins. I'm a coin collector. But this guy in Hungary, he just landed the Guinness World Record for his collection of, get this, 2,000 different energy drink cans, right? Yeah, cans. He started back in 2008 when he bought an energy drink on a hot day at university, and instead of throwing the can away, he decided to keep it, and then he had another, and he kept it, and then he had another and kept it, and then 18 years later, well, guess what? He's got 2,000 cans, and he's got cans from more than 40 countries, which I thought was kind of interesting as well, some from the 1990s, and he's even got about 900 of them stuck to the ceiling of his hobby room because apparently shelves were no longer cutting it. Walls and walls of cans. There you go. Let's continue with more music for you with Morgan Wallen, 20 Cigarettes on the Ranch.

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2: 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Who'd ever thought we'd make it? Who'd have thought we'd ever come this far? Sparks flying over Bud Lights. Do what you're doing for the rest.

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2: Andrew Sweetman with the Old Curling Club, and I'm the general manager this year.
3: And he joins us today on Community Hotline as we get set for another season of curling at the Old Curling Club. And Andy, Tuesday, October the 6th is a big day for you guys, eh?
2: It is, yeah. We're doing our registration night from 4 to 6. So come on down and register yourselves for the Curling League. And then shortly after that, about 6:30, we're going to do our annual general meeting, our AGM, where we need some people to come out because we've got some positions to fill for this year.
3: Yeah, you bet. So when you come down to register, do you need to bring anything with you?
2: Everything's online now, so just need your body and some kind of form of payment, whichever way you want to do that, and then we'll go from there. But we'll have everything there set up on the computers, ready to go for you. So just if you know an email address or if you remember what you used last year to register with, that'd be great, but if not, we can figure something.
3: Great, and then when it comes to the AGM, yeah, what kind of positions are you looking to fill there this year and that type of thing?
2: From what I understand, and we need a president, treasurer, and possibly a secretary, and I believe some directors as well. We've got a few positions to fill for sure, so we're hoping to see a bunch of people come down and help support the club.
3: You bet. Last season, how did you guys do in terms of your membership there? And, what kind of a range are you hoping for to be in this year?
2: Last year we had a pretty good turnout. I don't know the exact numbers off the top of my head, but it seemed like pretty close to the year before. This year we'd like to get a few more people come out. Our league numbers were down a little bit last year, so it'd be nice to get a few more, maybe on the Wednesday night mixed and then the Thursday night open league. If we can get a few more teams for both of those, that'd be excellent to fill up some more spots. But the seniors always seem to be strong during the day, and then the Monday night with men's league, definitely, and the ladies on Tuesday night. More the merrier, obviously, but they seem to be pretty strong right now, for sure.
3: Yeah, that's excellent. And again, the Old Curling Club obviously has all different levels of curlers that can come out to your different events throughout the year. Do you have any upcoming bonspiels or, things like that you wanted to highlight?
2: Currently, we're still working on some stuff. We will have a Learn to Curl night, maybe a couple of those. We're planning on doing a glow curling as well this year before Christmas. And then the Learn to Curls, we want to try and get those done here in the next couple of weeks. And then, outside of that, yeah, anybody's welcome to come join the club. Absolutely. It doesn't matter your skill level. Just come and have a good time. It's nice to get out with everybody and meet new people and learn how to curl. And as the year progresses, you're going to get better and better for sure.
3: That's great. How about the facility itself? Anything new at the Old Curling Club this year?
2: So, yeah, we've done some upgrades to the lounge area. We just about finished some painting in the walls and some pillars there. And then we're sprucing up the walls a little bit and downstairs as well. We've done a little bit there. With the electrical work over the summer, we've done some repairs as well. So the club's starting to come around. It's looking better and better every year, and hopefully the membership will be happy with what we've done this year.
3: Wonderful. So, again, obviously you can come down there on this Tuesday, October the 6th, for the sign-up registration and then the AGM. And if people want to find out any more information online, is there a place that they can go to do that, Andy?
2: Definitely. Our website is oldcurlingclub.ca. And on there is our online registration portal, so you can go on there and register. And a bunch of it, we're going to try and make sure everything's updated there fairly quickly this year for bonspiel dates and then our special event nights as well.
3: Excellent. Well, get ready to rock. It is the Old Curling Club and the 2026-2027 season coming up very, very soon. Andy, thanks so much for joining us on Community Hotline today.
2: Thank you very much, Caleb.
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2: Time for another edition of This Day in Country Music as we look at October 6th through the years. It was on this day in 1966 in Midwest City, Oklahoma, that Tim Rushlow was born. Between 1991 and 1997, Rushlow was the co-lead vocalist of the country music band Little Texas. After Little Texas disbanded in 97, Rushlow began a solo career and scored the 2000 top 10 hit, She Misses Him. It was on this day in 1983 that George Strait released his third studio album, Right or Wrong, which would become his first number one on the country album charts. The singles You Look So Good in Love, which was Strait's first song to have a music video, Right or Wrong, and Let's Fall to Pieces Together, all topped the Hot Country Singles chart. And it was on this day in 1996 that Tim McGraw married Faith Hill and quickly became country music's most visible couple. Their friendship grew into romance during their successful Spontaneous Combustion tour that year. That's a look at This Day in Country Music.
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1: Olds weather.
8: This afternoon, we're looking at a high of 21 degrees and sunny conditions. Overnight tonight, partly cloudy conditions dropping down to a low of minus one and clear conditions by tomorrow morning. High tomorrow, 15 degrees and mainly sunny conditions. Tomorrow night, 0 degrees and clear. For your Thursday, 18 degrees and sunny. Friday, 20 degrees with a mix of sun and cloud. Currently in the area, it is 6 degrees and mainly cloudy.
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Taylor Ray with Messy on 96.5 The Ranch, one of our made and played artists. That's it for me. I hope you have a great rest of your day. I'll be back again tomorrow just after 10. Here's Ella Langley with Love and Life Again on 96.5 The Ranch.

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1: 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It's 96.5 The Ranch in the Afternoon Drive Home Show. I'm Corey. Thanks for being with us. We've got lots to talk about today. The Great Garage Door Rescue is continuing. We've teamed up with Fast Horse Garage Door and Renovations, and the entries are rolling in now. We're really starting to see some beauty garage doors that have been pretty banged up, dented, and really in need of replacement. And that's where Fast Horse comes in, giving you a chance to win a brand new garage door valued at $3,500. We'll tell you more about that in just a moment. Big day today at the Olds Curling Club. They've got the in-person registration happening. You've been hearing Andy Sweetman talking about that on the radio today. They're also having an annual general meeting tonight, so if you'd like to volunteer, they need people on the committee. We're going to talk about Olds Curling Club, we'll talk about Fire Prevention Week, and where I'm going to be live on location twice this week. All coming up in just a bit.
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0: Emily, Marty, and Natalie, they are the Chicks. There's Your Trouble, one of the early hits for them here on the ranch. They just announced a big tour going across the U.S. in 2027. Fingers crossed for some Canadian dates so we can see the Chicks rolling through our country next year as well. Coming up a little bit later today, it's a big day for the Olds Curling Club. They have got in-person registration happening today from 4 till 6. The online registration's been open for a while, but if you'd rather do it in person, get signed up and pay for your season, you can do that at the Olds Curling Club between 4 and 6 this afternoon. At 6:30 tonight, they've got the annual general meeting. They are looking for volunteers to sit on different committees. You can be a part of that at 6:30 tonight. Even if you just want to sit in on the AGM and find out a little bit more about the Curling Club, the direction it's headed, please do come on down tonight at the Olds Curling Club Lounge. If you want any details about the Olds Curling Club, you can go online to the website, oldscurlingclub.ca. You can also follow them on social media. Their Facebook and Instagram are really active, so you can go on there and get details as well. The first week of curling, it kickstarts the week of October the 19th.
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0: Your weather update from Environment Canada. Sun and cloud mix expected today with a wind west 20 up to 40 kilometers an hour and a high to 21 this afternoon. For tonight, partly cloudy sky and a low to minus 2 overnight. Wednesday, sun and cloud mix and a high to 15 in the afternoon. Thursday, sunny up to 18. Friday, starting your Thanksgiving long weekend with sun and cloud a high to 20. We cool off Saturday and Sunday with a sun and cloud mix both days. Highs around 7 degrees both Saturday and Sunday. Thanksgiving holiday Monday, we're back to sunny and a high of 12 degrees.
14: 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All the best to our farmers.
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0: It's called Alternate Ending, the latest for Thelma and James. It's Medicine Hats, Mackenzie Porter and her husband teaming up. They call themselves Thelma and James. They just won a big CCMA award, the Canadian Country Music Awards, but they're also up for a CMA, the Country Music Association in Nashville. They're up for one of those for Group of the Year. That's happening in November, so keep your eyes out for that. Corey sitting in once again for the Tuesday Afternoon Drive Home Show, where we are taking your entries for the Fast Horse Garage Door Giveaway. 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

0: I used to think fall was about the leaves changing colors. But now I realize it's actually about trying to remember where you put your rake.
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Why? How did I get so L-U-C-K-Y? How did I?

0: Getting Down to the Farm. It was one of the early ones for Tim McGraw way back in the day. That one more than 30 years old now. It's hard to believe. Probably about 31, 32 years old. Corey in for your afternoon drive home show on a Tuesday. Thanks so much for hanging out. Half Price Deals is on the way back. 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
8: Fall is when the squirrels become hoarders. They're like tiny, furry doomsday preppers.
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0: That guy's headed out on tour. Tickets are available now. If you want to see him at the Saddle Dome in Calgary, you can go to Ticketmaster.ca. It's Riley Green, the latest for him called Think Is You Drunk, 96.5 The Ranch. It's your Tuesday afternoon drive home show. I'm Corey Noel. Thanks for hanging out, everybody. I'm going to be busy this week live on location. Couple of stops for me. It begins tomorrow as we're live on location at the Olds Municipal Library where Terry from TC Precious Metals is back in town. Terry's a local businessman from Airdrie and he purchased is precious metals. So if you have got gold, broken, unloved, unwanted jewelry that you're just going to throw out, he can give you the gold value in cash for that. How about silver? If you've got maybe old silver flatware sets that you just want to get rid of, you're part of an estate and you've got a whole bunch of things that you need to get rid of, he can take items like that. Maybe you've got an old coffee can full of coins in the shop. He will take those as well, give you a cash offer on the spot. It's a really great process. It's fun. You can be there right in the room. There's no hidden back rooms or anything like that. Everything is done right in front of you. He's just a really nice guy out of Airdrie that comes through once or twice a year to do these runs. And he's going to be in Olds at the Municipal Library tomorrow. He'll be there from 10 until 5. I'm going to be there broadcasting live on location with TC Precious Metals from 11 till 1 tomorrow.
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0: Your weather update from Environment Canada. Sun and cloud mix expected today with a wind west 20 up to 40 kilometers an hour and a high to 21 this afternoon. For tonight, partly cloudy sky and a low to minus 2 overnight. Wednesday, sun and cloud mix and a high to 15 in the afternoon. Thursday, sunny up to 18. Friday, starting your Thanksgiving long weekend with sun and cloud a high to 20. We cool off Saturday and Sunday with a sun and cloud mix both days. Highs around 7 degrees both Saturday and Sunday. Thanksgiving holiday Monday, we're back to sunny and a high of 12 degrees.
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0: The redneck woman, Gretchen Wilson, is here for the party on the ranch. Yes, we are. And Friday night, speaking of parties, how about heading down to the DMC in Didsbury where your Mountain View Colts are getting ready to rock? 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They've been running wild, and they're looking to keep that going this weekend. 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

0: Where a good time goes, it's Dallas Smith on the ranch, wrapping up that four-song set of music with Corey in for your afternoon drive home show. A busy week for me, live on location. I have got the go-to-work-with-your-wife day on Friday. It is a gallery of floors. We're going to be live on location for their Harvest Extravaganza sale, which is underway. They've got flooring starting at just 99 cents a square foot, an unheard-of price. So if you've been thinking about doing some renovating in your home, maybe you're doing a new build and you want to get booked in to have some flooring done, now is the time to talk to them about that. Again, flooring starting at just 99 cents per square foot. 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We're going to bring the Tim Hortons coffee and donuts with us, and we're going to have a ton of fun. It's Heather's birthday on Friday, folks. So because I had to get Heather something for her birthday, I'm bringing her Tim Hortons coffee and donuts, because that's how I roll. It's Gallery of Floors Harvest Extravaganza sale on now. 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

0: It's Paul Brandt's, one of the most famous songs in his very storied career. That is Alberta Bound. It's 96.5 The Ranch, and it's the Afternoon Drive Home Show with Corey. Thanks for being with us. 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So if you're looking to take in a meal with some great companionship on Thursday night, they would love to see you. 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
0: Your weather update from Environment Canada. Sun and cloud mix expected today with wind west 20 up to 40 kilometers an hour and a high to 21 this afternoon. For tonight, partly cloudy sky and a low to minus 2 overnight. Wednesday, sun and cloud mix and a high to 15 in the afternoon. Thursday, sunny up to 18. Friday, starting your Thanksgiving long weekend with sun and cloud a high to 20. We cool off Saturday and Sunday with a sun and cloud mix both days. Highs around 7 degrees both Saturday and Sunday. Thanksgiving holiday Monday, we're back to sunny and a high of 12 degrees.
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0: After dark, it's the James Barker Band on the Ranch. Corey in your afternoon drive home show. Fire Prevention Week is on the go across our area and in Olds. They've got a special event coming up tomorrow night at 6 p.m. If you want to bring the kids down to tour the fire hall, that is the time to do it. The theme for Fire Prevention Week this year is called Charge into Fire Safety. Safe charging is a superpower. It's all about a focus on lithium-ion battery safety. You can find out more again Wednesday night, 6 to 8 p.m. Their annual open house at the fire hall, 5110 65th Avenue. The Olds Fire Department will have a number of interactive stations, and all of their trucks are going to be on display, so it's a really good time for families and kids of all ages to come and check it out. 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Get down there. It starts at 6 p.m. and runs until 8 o'clock tomorrow evening.
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0: In the fall, the leaves change color and fall to the ground. 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

0: Wild Flowers, Wild Horses, that is the host of the upcoming CMA Awards in Nashville, Ms. Lainey Wilson. She's up for just about everything that you can be up for at the CMA Awards in Nashville. She's going to be up for Entertainer of the Year, Female Artist of the Year, and a whole lot more. Wild Flowers, Wild Horses wraps up a four-song set of music here in the ranch. Afternoon Drive Home Show with Corey, where we continue with the Great Garage Door Rescue. 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So we want to see your old beat up broken down garage doors. We're going to choose the six that we think are in the most need of repair, and those six will be the finalists. 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

0: One of the hottest stars in Canadian country music, that is Josh Ross, and Leave Me Too on the Ranch Afternoon Drive Home Show. I'm Corey Noel. 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So that's coming up, the next go round, and it's the last one until the new year. It is October the 22nd. So if you want to take advantage, mark that one down in your phone calendar. Make a notification so that you know it's coming up. Thursday, October the 22nd at 10 a.m. It's 24 hours only. 50% off your favorite products and services like Aurora Golf in Olds, the CLC Fitness Center at Olds College, the Bowl 5 and 10 Pin House, Innisfail Aquatic Center, and a whole lot more are going to be up there. So if you want to take advantage, you want to get involved, it's half price deals. And you can go to the website to get signed up ahead of time, myhalfpricedealsnow.com.
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5: Whether it's slick, windy, bumper to bumper, or smooth sailing, we'll keep you posted. Listen to the traffic report on 96.5 The Ranch every morning at 6:30, 7:30, 8:30, and in the afternoon at 4 o'clock. 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
7: Olds Weather.
0: Your weather update from Environment Canada. Sun and cloud mix expected today with a wind west 20 up to 40 kilometers an hour and a high to 21 this afternoon. For tonight, partly cloudy sky and a low to minus 2 overnight. Wednesday, sun and cloud mix and a high to 15 in the afternoon. Thursday, sunny up to 18. Friday, starting your Thanksgiving long weekend with sun and cloud, a high to 20. We cool off Saturday and Sunday with a sun and cloud mix both days. Highs around 7 degrees both Saturday and Sunday. Thanksgiving holiday Monday, we're back to sunny and a high of 12 degrees.
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0: happening at the Olds Curling Club tonight. That's going to get underway at 6:30. You've got about 45 minutes to get down there to the rink if you want to take part in it. Find out a little more about the Olds Curling Club. Maybe you want to volunteer this year. They could use some people to sit on the committee, sit on the board for the Olds Curling Club. So again, that is going to happen at 6:30 tonight. If you want to get signed up for curling this year, you can go online to oldscurlingclub.ca. That's it for my time tonight. We'll see you tomorrow morning. I'm going to be broadcasting live on location from the Olds Library, where Terry from TC Precious Metals is back in town. He's there tomorrow from 10 to 5 at the library. 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